0: Hello, Joe.
1: Hey, Jeff.
0: We are your hosts, and welcome to the Hilltop. Joining us on the hill is our... Wait. I thought I heard rustling. Oh, wow. Our rustling producer, Roy. Hello, Roy.
2: Hello, guys.
1: Roy, put those sheep back in the field.
2: Okay. I'm sure.
1: We'll have no more rustling here. To be frank.
0: Wow. Once again, continuing from last week, welcome back, Russell.
3: Thank you. It's great to be here.
1: Again, we'll begin by mocking your name, this time the other name.
3: It's all right. I am a big fan of word games, and my name is no exception.
0: But last week we had Russell. He's a new teacher at KIT, mm-hmm. and starting from this spring. But last week we got to learn just a little bit about Russell. Yeah. And this week, I think we can start off with two truths and a lie.
1: Oh, okay. Mm-hmm. Straight into quiz time, eh?
0: Yeah.
3: Ooh, sounds good. Okay. All right. Number one, I went to a school for voice actors in Japan. Number two, I used to write English subtitles for Japanese anime. And number three, I beat the original Super Mario Brothers on original Nintendo hardware over 100 times.
0: Wow.
1: You beat the original Mario Brothers.
3: Yes. Super Mario Brothers.
1: The people. Luigi. Mario. They were like, hey, what are you doing?
3: Looked at me funny. I mean,
1: okay.
0: Well, last week I learned that Russell is a gamer. Mm-hmm. So I wouldn't be surprised if number three is true, but I do have a follow-up question. What's okay. your average finishing time then?
3: So I'm not very good with the speed run tactics, clumsy okay. hands. So usually if I go the, like, you know, the 1-4-8 mm-hmm. Route, that would usually take about 25 minutes.
0: Wow.
3: Yeah.
0: Okay.
1: I have no idea what you're talking about. And it's obvious from listening to you that you're never going to be a voice actor. So you used to write English subtitles for Japanese anime.
3: Yes.
1: Which animes have you subtitled?
3: So I subtitled a few episodes of Dragon Drive and a few episodes of Full Moon no Sagaste.
1: Can anyone verify if those are real? I can't. Mm. Okay.
3: If you were watching anime before most of our students were born.
1: Oh, okay. Is that about a cul-de-sac in a sort of nice suburban?
3: I think you're confusing it with Dragon Court.
1: Are the Flintstones there? Okay. This is a tricky one.
0: This is
1: They're
0: very
1: all very impressive.
0: Yes.
1: So, you know, whichever one, you know, is whichever two are true, it's very impressive.
0: Mm.
1: Roy, do you have any questions?
2: Why did you want to go to voice actor school?
3: So I always enjoyed musical theater back in mm-hmm. middle school. I always enjoyed performing with my voice. And mm-hmm. I thought it would be too easy to be a voice actor in mm-hmm. America mm-hmm. because at that time, American voice acting was terrible. Mm. So I thought the real challenge would be to become a voice actor in Japan.
1: Mm. Have you had any mm. voice acting gigs?
3: No, unfortunately. I was not very good at the school. And I had to leave Osaka and move to a very small village in Nara at the time. Not Kanazawa, no. And that was too far away from the school, so I had to stop.
1: Okay. Wow, so convincing everything.
0: Yeah, all three.
2: Every answer
1: yeah.
2: correct.
0: I'm going to guess number three, just because the 100, maybe more than a certain number, but not 100 times.
3: Okay.
1: Mm. I'm going to guess number two. I think you wrote Japanese subtitles for English anime.
0: Oh, there you go.
2: I'm going to go number one. Ooh. Yeah, it's very difficult to go to voice actor school, mm. right?
3: Okay. Right, yeah.
1: Mm-hmm. So which one is it?
3: It's actually number three.
1: Oh,
3: I never beat Super Mario Brothers on the original hardware. I was terrible.
1: You should try again. They'll be older now.
0: Wow.
1: Wow. Okay. Well, you know, the cat's out of the bag, as they say, and it's jumped into the cradle.
3: Oh, dear.
1: And who's cat's in the cradle by, Russell?
3: Harry Chapin,

0: And that was Cats in the Cradle by Harry Chapin.
1: Chapin? Chapin.
0: Chapin. Chapin.
1: It's C-H-A-P-I-N, if you want to Google it and find the correct.
2: There you go.
0: Anybody's curious.
1: Other search engines are available.
0: I know you mentioned you didn't get to finish it while we were questioning you, but how was the voice acting school?
2: So the voice acting school, the key word there is went. I went to two trial lessons.
0: Oh, I see.
2: Actually three, but two of them were the same ones. They just repeated like material. Mm. So I didn't, I was going to attend the next semester and then I got transferred.
0: Oh.
2: And it was like 3.5 hours by car to the school. So I couldn't go.
1: Mm. Was that in... presumably in Japanese.
2: Yes, it was in Japanese.
1: Hmm. Interesting.
0: Wow.
1: So you have to make your voice go really squeaky for the characters.
2: Exactly.
1: Yeah. Wow, interesting.
0: That must have been fun.
1: Yeah, mm-hmm. Yeah. So last week we found that you've been in Japan for a very, very long time indeed.
2: Yes.
1: 18 years, more than that?
2: It's going to be 20 this year.
1: 20 wow. years this year. So is there anything that you miss from Florida, like... You know, crocodiles in the street, or is there anything you miss from back home?
2: If we had time, I'd tell you a great story about that. I miss probably the food the most.
0: Oh, okay.
1: Okay.
2: I miss the food. There's a lot.

0: lot of, because you can still get some Japanese food, and of course Japanese food in Japan is better, but just some of the simple meals from home, like meatloaf, hamburger helper, many different kinds of hamburgers, and my dad's cooking.
1: Yeah.
0: And southern cooking also. Chicken and dumplings.
1: Okay, so you're talking about like homemade on the barbecue type hamburgers rather than your Mackie D's.
0: Exactly.
1: Right. I see.
0: Yeah.
2: Yeah. When I was in the States, the homemade patties they're quite important, right? Every family have their own ingredients, own recipes.
0: Yeah.
1: A secret mix of spices and herbs.
0: Right.
1: And I guess in Florida, are they crocodile burgers?
0: No, but I have had crocodile tail.
1: Okay.
2: Oh, wow.
0: And it tastes just like chicken mixed with fish and is delicious.
1: Oh, okay.
2: Chicken mixed with
1: fish.
2: Wow.
1: Interesting. Like a chicken sausage.
0: Yeah. Yeah. Kind of like that.
1: Yeah. No more questions about hamburgers.
2: Do you feel homesick sometimes, Joe?
1: Me?
2: Yeah.
1: Only when I'm watching football matches. Although recently not included. Because Newcastle have been terrible. I do miss going to the stadium. But I went back to England not so long ago.
2: I see.
1: And it is nice to go back, but...
2: Did you guys go to any games while you were back?
1: Yeah,
2: I
1: went to a few games.
2: Nice.
1: The less said about that, the better. The Manchester United game was good. I went to that one, but then we got hammered by a couple of... Anyway, I don't want to talk about it. Bringing up bad memories. We lost the local derby to Sunderland. Right, we need to talk about Russell. Are you a sports fan?
0: I watched a lot of sports with my dad in America. Mm. He took me to baseball games, took me to hockey games, basketball games. Miami was a great place for those teams.
1: So. The Dolphins?
0: The Dolphins, yeah. Miami had the Dolphins, the greatest football team. Yeah.
1: Yeah.
2: Wow.
1: I know American. Is that from something about Mary? Doesn't she date one of the Dolphins players?
0: No, but I can't remember which team she was from. Is there more Midwest? I'm not
1: sure. Sort of light blue colored uniform anyway.
0: Yeah.
2: I have no idea.
0: Yeah.
2: Now, the fact that you're from Florida, have you been to Disney World several times or not?
0: I have been to Disney World several times. Yeah.
2: Oh, wow.
0: Sometimes I paid for it. So.
2: Oh.
0: I went with my band in middle school, like brass band. Like
2: okay.
0: We went and performed there. But being in Florida and having an aunt who lives very close by and just stay at her place and drive like 40 minutes in the morning, get there before everybody lines up for tickets and get in. Yeah.
2: That is nice.
1: You play in brass band?
0: I used to play in a brass band.
1: What instrument?
0: Alto saxophone.
1: Oh, okay.
2: Wow.
1: And did you enjoy that?
0: I did. I enjoyed it. Yeah. But I stopped before high school because they said it would take a lot more dedication.
1: Oh, really?
0: Yeah.
1: Oh, that's a shame.
0: Yeah.
1: Yeah, I think I could have become sort of like a passion of yours.
0: I regret it a bit, but...
1: Wait, you can go back.
0: I could, but those are expensive.
1: Yeah, they are quite expensive. Yeah, you really have to have the passion for it.
2: Right.
1: Yeah. Passion. So the next song is called... Passion. And who's this by?
0: This is by Utada Hikaru.

0: And that was Passion by Utada Hikaru.
1: Yes.
0: Mm-hmm. Nice.
2: Mm. You guys were just talking about, what was it, Disney World?
0: Florida and...
1: Right, right.
0: Tokyo Disneyland and Tokyo Disney Sea.
1: Right.
2: Yeah, and I think our listeners would be interested to hear, because especially as some of them are over in that direction...
1: mm-hmm.
2: I'll ask you again.
1: Yeah.
2: Have you been to the Disneyland? What is it called in
0: Tokyo? Disneyland.
1: Tokyo Disneyland.
2: Tokyo Disneyland.
1: Tokyo Disneyland and Tokyo Disney Sea. I've been there several times. I proposed to my wife at Tokyo Disney Sea.
2: Oh, wow.
1: Yes.
2: Under the dolphins.
1: Under the canceled fireworks.
2: Oh, wow, that's romantic.
1: Yeah.
2: They do that just for you?
1: Apparently.
2: Noisy fireworks weren't going
1: on. I had a plan, and it fell apart. It was great.
2: Oh, no.
1: It was a lot of fun. Makes for a great story.
2: Yeah, I'm sure. Yeah. How would you compare the American original with the Tokyo copy?
1: I actually prefer Tokyo Disneyland and Tokyo Disney Sea. Way over Florida Disney World.
2: I heard that the food's better.
1: The food is way better. The food in Florida is incredibly expensive, and you know, the portions are great, but that doesn't matter if the food is terrible.
2: Yeah.
0: I see.
1: The food in Tokyo Disneyland and Tokyo Disney Sea is amazing, especially Disney Sea Sailing Day Buffet. All you can eat, great food.
2: Wow. Okay. Wow. Good advert for Disney.
1: Yeah.
0: Indeed.
2: If anyone's listening from Disney Corp, you know, fire the tickets over to us.
1: I take Furikomi directly to my Ucho.
2: I've been to the Euro Disney once as a performer, also with a band,
1: right?
2: But never been to any other Disneyland. So
0: I see.
2: Maybe in the future.

0: Yeah.
1: I actually went there once, too. The shows were terrible. There was no energy.
2: Yeah, but I was in one of the shows. I was in a jazz orchestra.
1: Yeah, because you were outside, right? You were outside coming in. You were probably way better than anything that they set up locally.
2: Yeah, they banned us from taking photos backstage. Mm-hmm. Because you get to see all the sad actors smoking cigarettes. So like Donald Duck or whatever, he's got his head off.
1: Oh, they did that backstage too.
2: yeah, exactly. Oh, they just have a big comedy cigarette outside the front. They keep their head on. Yeah.
3: Wow. Actually, I never thought about that. Disney in Europe, it's where?
2: In Paris. Paris. Oh, well, outside Paris, actually.
3: Yeah. Oh, interesting. Yeah. And that's the only one.
2: Yeah, mm-hmm. Yeah.
3: Because Disney in Asia, there are several, right? There's one, obviously in Tokyo, Hong Kong and Shanghai?
1: I believe so, yes.
3: Right?
2: Hmm.
3: I don't know other countries, but anyway.
1: Yeah.
2: Hmm. Yeah. It works with a less cynical audience. I mean, to put it in the most cynical country in the world, probably, but anyway.
3: But now that let's go back and talk about Kanazawa a little bit.
2: Yeah.
3: Last episode, we talked about you're going to go visit Kenroku-en sometime. Yes. But our cuisine here is also quite famous, I think.
1: Oh, yeah.
3: For one, our sushi. Our fish is pretty popular.
2: Crabs. Toyama, but it's close enough.
3: Anything you're looking forward to try around here? Mm.
1: I would like to try the seafood here. We did visit Hamazushi, but that probably doesn't count. Mm. I'd like to try, the better ones.
2: There are some better ones, I think.
1: I can imagine.
3: I don't know. Sushi Kuine, is that only here, or that's...
4: Only here.
1: Oh, really?
3: It is.
1: Okay.
3: Sushi Kuine is one good one.
2: Mori Sushi as well.
3: Mori Mori, the original shop, is around here as well.
1: Okay.
3: And there's the Maimon Sushi.
1: Maimon Sushi, okay.
3: That's also pretty good, but a bit pricier, I would say.
2: And Jeff, I'm struggling to remember now, what's the name of the sushi place that we went to with our colleague?
4: Maybe Jiro Sushi.
2: Yeah.
3: Oh, yeah, I see.
2: In Korinbo.
4: Korinbo.
2: Yeah, very good sushi restaurant down there. You have to book in advance. Mm. Yeah.
1: Mm. Is that the same Jiro that's like famous in Tokyo, or is this a different Jiro sushi?
3: It's a different one.
2: Okay. Yeah.
3: Yeah.
2: Mm-hmm. Our colleague's brother. We'll give you some insight. And then you can go down there and eat. Not only can you look at the sushi, but you can also eat it.
1: Okay.
2: Yeah.
3: It's one of those, like, only counter seating restaurants.
2: Jeff, right. You can eat it. Eat it. Come on. The next song is called Eat It by
1: Weird Al Yankovic.

0: And that was Eat It by Weird Al Yankovic.
1: Yeah, and you can eat sushi at Yojiro.
2: Yojiro.
1: Yojiro.
0: Correction earlier.
1: Yeah, we made a mistake. Go to Yojiro.
0: Right. Mm-hmm.
1: Very good sushi.
2: Sounds good.
1: Absolutely supreme. But we're almost out of time, Russell. Thank you very much for joining us.
2: Thanks for having me.
1: Hopefully you'll come back and tell us more about life in Kanazawa at a later date.
2: Yeah. Anytime.
1: But that just about wraps up our show for today. Go to Yojiro.
2: Yojiro.
1: Thank you, listeners, for joining us. If you have any thoughts or comments about Yojiro, please send us an email. We're always happy to hear from you. And as always, thank you, Yojiro.
3: Same here.
1: Roy. Thank you, Jeff. Thank you, Russ.
2: Thank you.
0: See you next time.